I can wait all night. What's it gonna be, boy? Yes or no? What's it gonna be, boy? Yes?

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In every book you've ever read? Front and center on your

What's it gonna be, boy? Come on, I can wait all night. What's it gonna be, boy? Yes or no? What's it gonna be, boy? Yes or no?

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Every night I'd look up at your window. 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I saw your silhouette on the blind.

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In every book you've ever read, front and center on you.

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I can wait all night. What's it gonna be, boy? Yes or no? What's it gonna be, boy? Yes?

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Every night I'd look up at your window. The light was on. I saw your silhouette on the blind.

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In every book you've ever read? Front and center on your screen? In every film you've ever seen?

What's it gonna be, boy? Come on. I can wait all night. What's it gonna be, boy? Yes or no? What's it gonna be, boy? Yes?

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Every night I'd look up at your window. The light was on. I saw your silhouette on the blind.

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What's it gonna be, boy? 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What's it gonna be, boy? Yes?

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Every night I'd look up at your window. The light was on. I saw your silhouette on the blind.

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Am I there inside your head? In every book you've ever read? Front and center on

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Come on, I can wait all night. What's it gonna be, boy? Yes or no? What's it gonna be, boy? Yes?

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Am I there inside your head? In every book you've ever read? Front and center on your screen? In every film you've ever seen? 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

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Come on, I can wait all night. What's it gonna be, boy? Yes or no? What's it gonna be, boy? Yes or no?

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Am I there inside your head? In every book you've ever read? Front and center on your screen.

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Come on. I can wait all night. What's it gonna be, boy? 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What's it gonna be, boy? Yes?

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The light was on. I saw your silhouette on the blind.

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In every book you've ever read? Front and center on your screen? In every film you've ever seen?

What's it gonna be, boy? Come on, I can wait all night. What's it gonna be, boy? Yes or no? What's it gonna be, boy? Yes?

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Every night I'd look up at your window. The light was on. I saw your silhouette on the blind. Do you think of me

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Every night I walk by your window. Am I there inside your head? In every book you've ever read.